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Now listen to a devotional composition by Purandaradasa, Narayana Ninna, set to Shuddha Dhanyasiraga Khanda Chaputala.

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That was Raag Gaud Malhar. 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

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Continuing with the concert, listen to Vidushi Shobha Gurutu presenting Dadra. 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